Now the old Chisholm Trail is, well, it's covered in concrete. They truck it to the market in 50-foot rigs. And they roll by his graveside and they don't even notice. Like living and dying was all he ever did.

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0: then, of course, Cherie there with Whose Bed Have Your Boots Been Under? Yeah, what a question. Yeah, indeed.
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3: Opstaantyd ontbyt op jou stasie.
0: En ons sê ook vir Jimmy Sosa baie dankie vir hulle borgskap van vanoggend se program. 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
2: Jou stasie verkeer.
0: Let's have a look then, Gauteng. Quite heavy traffic there on the N2 westbound between Galuli and Edenvale Road. All roads are open. Expected delay time around about 9 minutes, and it's plus minus 1.7 kilometers. That stretch that will keep you busy for about 9 minutes delay. Yeah, so just bear that in mind. And then also a stationary vehicle on the R24 eastbound at Barber Road. That one is now cleared. So, yeah, it all seems to be that it's on the go. Yeah, you can get going there. And then KwaZulu-Natal, lots of roadworks on the roads. And please, if you experience some fogginess, some misty conditions, please be careful. Increase the following distance between you and the car in front of you. Yeah, and put on your headlights, put on your hazards, put on your blue light, your pink light, your red light, whatever light you want, just make yourself visible. Motor vehicle accident here on the Western Cape, the N2 outbound at Rapenburg Road. The left lane has been closed, and you can expect some delays there. And do also remember that traffic lights is not working at Racecourse Road and Grand National Boulevard in Mulderton, flashing, and Salisbury Street and Broadway, there in the street, in the Strand rather. Also just use that as a four-way stop, please do so. Apart from that, the N1 roundabout Kraaifontein, a little bit busy, and but moving at least, and then the R300 joining the N1, also a little bit of busyness there, but also moving, not standing still. And then as you travel towards Cape Town past the N1, or if you approach the N1 city on your left hand side down Tigerberg Hills, slow moving traffic all the way round about to Century City. And then the R27 also patches where it's busy and slow moving, and where else, the Voortrekker Road from Blackheath, Belleville, Paragould, Maitland area is also busy, and then the N2 around about Khayelitsha, yeah, all good. Makassar, Somerset, West Side, yeah, not too busy, yeah, it's actually quite good. The N2 through the Strand area, Gans Plaza, Heritage Park, that area is also slow-moving traffic, but that's normal traffic. And then as you travel towards Cape Town, closer to the Visibilotti Hospital, there's slow-moving traffic. And then the M5 all the way from Crawford, Wynberg side, roads are also very busy. And as you approach the Crawford Athlone area, the roads are very busy there, that M5, and then past the M2, N2 to the N1 is also slow-moving traffic, and the M3, a little bit slow-moving traffic. We just find a landmark there. As you approach the M33, and that's Upper Lisbury Garden, River Garden, around about that area, slow-moving traffic in that one. As you approach Princess Avenue or Zion Road, there you'll find a little bit of slow-moving traffic. And that's about it for now.
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0: At 8 o'clock, we'll have a look at some international news for you, what's happening around the world. If you feel like you want an aerial view of Cape Town, there is some helicopter ride. I actually forgot about that. There's a couple of helicopter rides from the V&A waterfront. And they start normally at 9 o'clock. And you can have a look and, yeah, maybe you can book a seat. Maybe take that special person on a trip around in and around Cape Town. It should be fun. I think it should be fun. It should be nice to do that. Yeah, why not? Why not? Okay, Bok van Blerk, Habana.
3: Dis mos hoe mis die dag begin. Opstaan tyd, ontbyt.

0: Hierdie nuusbulletin word met trots geborg deur ContraScience.
1: And a few seconds after 8, and let's have a look at the international news. The U.S.-Iran conflict intensifies. The U.S. has launched a multiple wave of strikes on Iranian military strikes. And while Iran retaliates against U.S. facilities in Bahrain, Kuwait and Jordan, naval blockage of Iranian ports is now in effect, raising fears of wider war. China has accused Washington of pushing the Middle East to a dangerous predicament. So, let's see what happened there. Bangkok, the bar fire, at least 30 people died in the blaze of the music bar in Thailand, worth investigating, pointing to flammable decor and lax safety rules. And from a previous report, there was no exit on the back side of this facility. And then Gibraltar Treaty signed. The UK and the EU formally removed physical borders control between Gibraltar and Spain, ending 118 years of restrictions. France Bastille Day parade, President Macron showcased European military strength with a 500 pro-Ukrainian troop participating. And wildfire near Paris, the Fontainebleau forest fire forced evacuation of 1,000 people, with 850 firefighters still battling the blaze. The Ukrainian war dominated the politics. Senate Democrats blocked a $1.5 trillion defense bill over objections to the Iran war, while Trump threatened strikes on Iranian civilian infrastructure. And then the ICE shooting controversy, fatal shooting in Maine and Houston have put the ICE under scrutiny, with agents ordered to halt most vehicle stops. The lack of body cameras is a major issue. And then economy resilience despite war, cooling inflation, around about 3.5% in June, boosted Wall Street, with NASDAQ rebounding strongly. And then legal battles for Trump. A judge slammed Trump's IRS settlement as improper, while he was ordered to pay E. Jean Carroll $5.6 million in a civil case. And then daylight saving time reform. The U.S. House passed a bill to make daylight saving time permanent, with Trump signing support. And then South Africa, Cape Town news, data center rezoning approved. The City Municipal Planning Tribunal backed a controversial hyperscale data center project at King Air Industry, despite concerns over water and energy. And another one, after 15 years of iconic artisanal ice cream brand is shutting all remaining Cape Town stores, sparkling emotional reaction from locals. Yeah, it's a pity, it's a sad thing. And then safety concerns, Cape Town's ranked fourth worst dangerous summer destination for teens globally, with a homicide rate of 39.7 per 100,000 people. Crime and violence, recent stabbing in Table Mountain and shooting at spaza shops have heightened safety fears. And the ANC is strategizing to upset the DA in the Western Cape during the 2026 local government elections coming up now. So, and if you look at all the things that's happening in the last couple of weeks in the Western Cape, one tend to think or ask the question, could that be possibly be an ANC-led a disruption. Yeah, is that part of their strategy? We don't know. But that's about global news. So also let's have a look at the foreign currency market. The US dollar, 16 rand 34 cents, and 18 rand 74 the euro, 11 rand 42 to the Australian dollar, and 21 rand 90 for the US or the British pound. And then the Chinese currency, yuan, is 2 rand 42, and 1 ruble will cost you 20 cents. So most probably the cheapest currency in the world today. But who wants a ruble? You can't do anything with it. All right, and the gold price current trading is $4,029.24 per pound, per ounce. It's slumped back to or worth around about 0.62%. And the Brent crude oil increased with 0.05% as current trading per barrel of crude oil, $85.15. So, yeah, there goes the petrol price again. And then Bitcoin is current trading $64,651.09. And that's the end of the news brought to you by Moneyweb.
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0: On North Pretoria, 6 degrees Celsius, your minimum, 23 your maximum. Johannesburg, 4 to a maximum of 21. And then Theunissen, 3 to a maximum of 22. And Mpumalanga, fog patches in the morning in the east, otherwise sunny and cool to warm. Mombela, 9 to a maximum of 25. Emalahleni, 8 to 21. And then Ermelo, 3 to a maximum of 20. Standerton, 4 to a maximum of 21. And Skukuza, 10 degrees Celsius minimum and 27 degrees Celsius maximum. Limpopo, sunny and cool to warm. Polokwane, 7 to 24. Bapalaborwa, 10 to 29. Tsanin, 8 to 27. Musina, 11 to 29. Lepalale, 8 to 28. And Mokopane, 8 to a maximum of 25. Northwest, sunny and cool. Potchefstroom, 3 to 23. Mahikeng, 5 to 24. Rustenburg, 7 to 25. And then Freiburg, 4 to a maximum of 24. And then the Free State, sunny and cool. Bloemfontein, 2 to 20. Bethlehem, minus 2 degrees Celsius minimum, and then 18 your maximum. Kroonstad, 3 to 21. Vicksburg, minus 1 to 17. And then Sasselburg, 2 to a maximum of 20. And then the Northern Cape, frost early in the morning in the southern highlands, otherwise sunny and cool. Upington, 3 to 24. Kimberley, 2 to 22. And then Alexander Bay, 10 to 22. Southern, minus 4 to a maximum of 17. Western Cape, frost early in the morning and cloudy and cool towards the southwest, and the southern coastal area, otherwise sunny and cool. Cape Town, 10 to 17. Fredendal, 8 to 22. George, 9 degrees Celsius minimum and 18 your maximum. Worcester, 3 to 21. Burford West, 4 to a maximum of 17. And then the Eastern Cape, partly cloudy and foggy in the west, otherwise sunny and cool. Sunny and cool towards the east and cloudy later today. Quebecca, 12 to a maximum of 20. Robert Tabuque, 7 to 19. Kuchumpu City, 15 to 19. Port St. John's, 12 to 20. And then Mtata, 8 degrees Celsius minimum and 22 degrees Celsius your maximum. KwaZulu-Natal, fog patches in the morning in the north, otherwise partly cloudy and cool to warm. And then Durban, 14 to 22, Richards Bay, 12 to 26, Pietermaritzburg, 7 to 25, and Umnabito or Ladysmith, 3 to a maximum of 23.
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0: And that's a look at the weather. 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
2: Kijk, hier kom ek vertel jou nou. 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
4: Ek verseker jou man, dis die mense wat jou internetprobleme gaan oplos. 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
0: Time check at the moment, 12 minutes past 8. Yeah, the world is in dire strait, in dire need of someone or something. I don't want to say something that's going to open up maybe a can of worms. But with all the U.S., we had good hopes when it all opened Strait of Hormuz and was all back to normal and or sort of

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You know, that's a question I think that we can ask. Yeah, maybe, maybe not. But, yeah, let's continue with some more music, and it's three in a row.

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0: En dit was natuurlijk Amor Vitone Dame. 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Ja, ek sal nou nie weet nie. Zoe, all the way from the UK, is talking about a heat wave. Yo, wow, 38 degrees. Ja, hottest month, June, July. Zoe. Keep cool. I don't know how you're going to keep cool, but try and keep cool. Drink lots and lots and lots of cold water, please. Yeah, indeed. It's 8:45 at the moment. When you hear that signal, and I think it's about time for me to head out of here and hit the road, Jack, something like that. But I can't leave you without this one.
1: Kom ons slag met die grappie van die dag.
0: Well, age is actually it comes at a very bad point, you know. 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

0: winkels in die noordelike voorstede. Besoek gerus ons Facebookblad by Cafe Lemur of skakel 068-252-6812. Cafe Lemur op die R44 Klapmuts.
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1: Ja, dis tyd om nader te skuif in jou radio klip hard te sit, want is tyd vir jou 'n dreunery, 'n country klanke. Bobby Angel met Mama Don't Let Your Babies Grow Up to Be Cowboys. Don Williams met Amanda and Johanna Field met Delta Dawn. 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

0: Ach nee man, hy kraan brup brup, die plafon sag sag, en die meer, joh, hy nie feind, dringend. 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